0: Yo, yo, this is Steve J. Brand. 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
2: 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I'm gonna just block you. Bye.

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2: Cheer. I follow Wicked. 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

0: been waiting a long time for this shit. 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Here.
1: Fuck no.
0: We'll split it.
1: No.
0: Half an Ativan, I'm driving straight out of van in a black sedan, fast as I can. In Pakistan, getting chased by Pakistans. You know how I roll, bitch. 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
1: What else, go?
2: Hey, P, where you at, man? You with the kids, you in the alley, you rocking the show, you in the booth, man. What the hell going on, man?
1: I'm right here at the office. You know, I got an office on the other side of the studio.
2: Man, these niggas right here, high camera, high right,
1: low. 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

0: Nigga damn near a bitch. 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
1: None of them.
0: Only bout when it's spring, summer, fall, without my hand on the stick. 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
1: Cool Chan on the beat, by the way.
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She know I got the wave, I don't even swim. And it's lit, and it's lit, and it's lit, and it's lit, and it's lit.

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1: She said, boy, you nice. I just get bodies in the sky, 2055.
0: Yeah, your boy back, everything lit.
1: Everything lit.
0: Yeah, slit.
1: Yeah, slit.
0: Yeah, slit.
1: Yeah, slit.
0: Yeah, slit. She know I got the wave, I don't even swim.
1: Hold on. Hold on.
0: And it's lit.
1: And it's lit.
0: And it's lit.
1: And it's lit.
0: And it's lit.
1: And it's lit.
2: Boy, give up. Boy, give up.
1: And it's lit.
2: And it's lit.
1: And it's lit.
2: No, I got the wave. I don't even swim.
1: I don't even swim.
2: And it's lit.
1: And it's lit.
2: And it's lit.
1: And it's lit.

I told niggas we ain't playing games. Test us and you'll see we're the chosen ones. Why, like, I can't, like, I don't even know how to explain it. It's mad.

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Do I look like I give a fuck? Do I look like I give a fuck? I don't give a shot or a toss. Do I look like I give a fuck?

give a fuck? Do I look like I give a fuck? Do I look like I give a fuck? I don't give a shot of a toast. Do I look like I give a fuck? Do I look like I give a fuck? Do I look like I give a fuck?

0: Now go
1: get out.
0: Do I look like I give a fuck? Do I look like I give a fuck?
1: Do I
0: look like I give a fuck? I don't give a shot or batos. Do I look like I give a fuck?
1: Do I
0: look like I give a fuck?
1: Do
0: I look like I give a fuck?

0: rep. I didn't come this far just to come this far and not be happy.
1: Okay.
0: Remember that.
1: You didn't come this far just to come this far.
0: Yep. I saw it on the internet.

Yeah, yeah, yeah. Oh, yeah, yeah. Oh, you know, I just be getting out my body sometimes. It's just matching up to my aesthetics, but you know what I'm saying? Motherfuckers don't even be appreciating this shit, it's cool.

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1: 100.5. Vim. Yeah, you know what I'm saying? Try to talk shit, you know what I mean?
2: Murder on the beat, so it's not nice.
1: Nah. Ain't nothing nice over here, nigga. 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Try to fact the shit, you know what I mean?

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We love you, Take Off. 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
1: Finest could be hard to get, even harder to keep. 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

SOD so fast. 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